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Hey there, I'm Kent Stevens on your Sunday evening, winding down the weekend, but man, we're cranking up the country. Got a lot of it to play. Here's Hudson Westbrook.

A pickup rolling down a dirt road with a cloud of dust blowing from behind and the music playing loud. That's what country sounds like.

0: That's Alan Langley with Morgan Wallen. I can't love you anymore. Not a great weekend at the beach on some of the Gulf Coast. Louisiana, Mississippi, you got a storm that's causing rip currents, some coastal flooding. Not a hurricane. Hurricane season just started back on the 1st. Gulf waters 3 degrees above normal, so that is not good as we head into this hurricane season.
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0: Megan Maroney, Beautiful Things. It's almost here. FIFA World Cup starts this week. Soccer spread across 16 cities in Canada, U.S., and Mexico. Millions will attend the matches. The State Department has issued a new travel warning for Mexico. It's level 2 now, which is increased caution due to terrorism and kidnapping. It also warns about violent crimes, including homicide, kidnapping, carjacking, sexual assault, and robbery, all in Mexico. Such a shame, too. That's a beautiful country.
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13: Let's take a peek into your forecast from the National Weather Service on the Big Dog 92.1. This evening into the overnight, you can expect it to be mostly cloudy with a low around 68 and a calm wind. This has been a look into your forecast from the National Weather Service on the Big Dog 92.1.
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0: It's Kane Brown and Ronnie Dunn. 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

0: I'm Lauren Elena. 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
1: The red, white, and blue flapping in the wind at a Friday night football game. That's what country sounds like. 92.1, The Big Dog.

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0: We're going to take you to church. Loud guitars and words that rhyme. Down on the hands of time. We'll preach from the book of Matthew. Why does he call you darling? And we'll testify from the book of Luke. Back in the saddle again. Country music's gotcha covered.
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Corn and charred oak barrels make bourbon. And we, along with a little help from Nashville, make great country music. All we need now is you and yours. 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

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And we know that hooting leads to hollering. 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

0: Riley Green with a brand new one on The Weekend with Kent Stevens, winding it down. Played your favorite country. Riley talked about his name. His name is Jonathan Riley Green. Riley is what he's always been called, and that was inspired by his great-grandfather, whose name was not Riley, but he had dementia, and he called Riley Green's father Riley by mistake. And so that's where he got his name, Riley. His first name, Jonathan, he says if somebody called him Jonathan, he wouldn't even respond to that.
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9: Let's take a peek into your forecast from the National Weather Service on the Big Dog 92.1. This evening into the overnight, you can expect it to be mostly cloudy with a low around 68 and a calm wind. This has been a look into your forecast from the National Weather Service on the Big Dog 92.1.
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0: That's Tucker Wetmore with Brunette on your Sunday night. I'm Kent Stevens. Go ahead and have that cup of coffee tomorrow morning. You know, it's one of the most popular beverages in the world, and it has been known to have some good health effects in addition to getting you up in the morning. The latest is there's this protein, I guess it is, that is called NR4A1, and it actually slows down the aging process. Coffee has a surprising impact on keeping you young. For that.
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0: Wheat and hops make beer, corn and charred oak barrels make bourbon, and we, along with a little help from Nashville, make great country music. All we need now is you and yours. 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

A pickup rolling down a dirt road with a cloud of dust blowing from behind and the music playing loud. That's what country sounds like.

0: That is Jason Aldean on your Sunday night with Kent Stevens. Hey, later this month, June 27th, it'll be the final concert, a celebration of Alan Jackson's career. And good news, it's in Nashville. Hard to get a ticket, but NBC is going to record it for a primetime special they'll call Alan Jackson, The Last Show. It'll be on later this year. Next day, you'll be able to watch it on Peacock. We don't have an exact date yet, but most of us won't be able to see the show in person, but we'll be able to see it on NBC later on this year. Alan Jackson. 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

Ken Stevens, the place I love hanging out most, right here with you. Finally gonna love you, and in 6 minutes, turn this truck around, Jordan Davis. It's on the way.

0: 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It's Jordan Davis and Kent Stevens. 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
8: Let's take a peek into your forecast from the National Weather Service on the Big Dog 92.1. This evening into the overnight, you can expect it to be mostly cloudy with a low around 68 and a calm wind. This has been a look into your forecast from the National Weather Service on the Big Dog 92.1.
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If you're wondering why a lot of country songs are about trucks, well, it's because no one ever said, "Dang, look at that awesome Prius."

0: Save the Night on. I'm Kent Stevens. So many things to love about Dolly Parton. One that I think has been so crucial to her success around the world, popularity with everybody, no matter who it is her unwillingness to wade into politics. Her sister Stella, on the other hand, won't stay silent. And she's talked about crime and problems, especially in cities, and corruption. And she's taking some hate online, Stella Parton. They're telling her she ought to be more like Dolly, and she says she will not.
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0: Hey, this is Ashley McBride, and that was my new song, What If We Don't?
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Wheat and hops make beer. Corn and charred oak barrels make bourbon. And we, along with a little help from Nashville, make great country music. All we need now is you and yours. Here, enjoy another great country song.

0: George Burns and Luke Bryan. Ride, ride, ride. Well, I'm sure you've heard about the financial struggles at the post office. They raise postage all the time. As a matter of fact, it's happening again, July 12th, trying to offset some of their losses. They are, apparently, according to postal regulators, suddenly not in immediate cash crisis. They had been. 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

You know, Jelly Roll is not the only one in country music who's lost a lot of weight. So is this guy, Zach Brown. He is fit and trim and working out all the time. Here's Chicken Fried.

0: Sack Top, South of Sanity. Well, I'll tell you, Paramount CBS, they have hit a home run with this Yellowstone franchise. Of course, there were the prequels, which were awesome, one starring Tim McGraw and Faith Hill. But the spinoffs after Yellowstone ended have been incredibly successful. Marshals, which is on CBS broadcast, started off with some criticism and has ended up with massive audiences around the world. Just finished their first season. The second is due to premiere in the fall. And then there's Dutton Ranch with Kelly Riley and Cole Hauser. Immediately became the biggest original series debut on Paramount Plus history. Just absolutely shocking, the numbers of people who are watching these. Now, I'm kind of late to the wedding. I'm just now finishing season two of Landman. I'm going to go to Dutton Ranch next as soon as I watch these last two episodes of season two. Landman's excellent, too.
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9: Let's take a peek into your forecast from the National Weather Service on the Big Dog 92.1. This evening into the overnight, you can expect it to be mostly cloudy with a low around 68 and a calm wind. This has been a look into your forecast from the National Weather Service on the Big Dog 92.1.
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0: is Beautiful Things with Megan Maroney. So during the first Trump term, Space Force was created. That's the newest branch of our armed forces. There's another one coming, though, so Space Force will not be the newest once Cyber Force is created. Apparently, there is an act that's being knocked around in the Senate right now, part of the, I guess it's part of the 2027 National Defense Authorization Act, and it would create Cyber Force as the next armed service branch, which is pretty cool. We need it. Boy, do we need it.
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0: That's Morgan Wallen, but don't we? I'll tell you what I like. I like burritos. Chipotle's got great burritos. Not my only favorite, but it's one of them. And with the NBA playoffs, once the winner is determined, Chipotle's going to do something. They're going to give 53,000 burritos away. That's right, 53,000. So what you got to do, as soon as the championship is determined, you got to jump on X and look up Chipotle. They're going to give you a text to win code, and the first 53,000 people who send the text through to the special number are going to get their free burrito from Chipotle.
1: The U.S. Treasury quietly released its official financial report for 2025. It appears by its own numbers, the U.S. government seems insolvent. It's reported that the Treasury shows about $6 trillion in assets and over $47 trillion in liabilities. Add it all up, and it looks like the U.S. owes more than $130 trillion it doesn't have. 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
6: Here's a look at your forecast from the National Weather Service on the Big Dog 92.1. Overnight, it will be mostly cloudy with a low around 68. Tomorrow, you can expect it to be mostly cloudy with a high near 84. This has been a look into your forecast from the National Weather Service on the Big Dog 92.1.

At Kent Stevens, hold on for our man Luke Combs. His song, Sleepless in a Hotel Room. That's 6 minutes away. How about we roll some Jordan Davis? Here's Bar 9. Even

0: That's the Zach Brown Band with Same Boat. I hope you have an incredible week ahead. We've got your soundtrack. If you're working, make sure you take us with you. If you're in the car, crank us up. At home, listen there too. Wherever you are, we've got the music you love all week long. I'm Kent Stevens. God bless you. Let's do all the good we can in all the ways we can. And I'll see you soon.
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0: 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Thank you for listening to my new song, Let Him In Anyway.
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Hi there, I'm Tony Cruz. One country artist says she feels like a tornado with boots on half the time. We'll tell you who that is in just minutes.

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That's what country sounds like.

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0: Just one of the many guys that helped to wrap up the CMA Fest last night. That is Bailey Zimmerman with Chevy Silverado. Well, for Lainey Wilson, she had a busy week at the CMA Fest. At one point, even hit the stage and performed with Tim McGraw. By the way, she also introduced us to her new song, a song that she says is really about finding somebody that's okay with the chaos and chooses to love you through it anyway. Well, that certain someone would be Devlin Duck Hodges. And in just 2 days, they'll be celebrating their 1 month anniversary since getting married.
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9: Here's a look at your forecast from the National Weather Service on the Big Dog 92.1. Overnight, it will be mostly cloudy with a low around 68. Tomorrow, you can expect it to be mostly cloudy with a high near 84. This has been a look into your forecast from the National Weather Service on the Big Dog 92.1.

There is not a lot of artists that can actually knock themselves off the number one spot on the country charts, but Ella Langley just did it with her latest Be Her, knocking

We're gonna take you to church. Laugh, guitars, and words that rhyme. On the hands of time. We'll preach from the book of Matthew. Why does he call you dog? And we'll testify from the book of Luke. Back in the saddle again. Country music's got you covered. 92.1, The Big Dog.

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wheat and hops make beer, corn and charred oak barrels make bourbon, and we, along with a little help from Nashville, make great country music. All we need now is you and yours. Here, enjoy another great country song.

0: It is a collaboration with John Mayer, who plays guitar on that song. That is a brand new one from Lainey Wilson called Phone, Keys, Wallet.
1: Hey y'all, it's Zach John King, and this is my new song, Get to Drinking. The story behind Get to Drinking is about a relationship that I had in the past that after a few Jack and Cokes, I started to paint it with rose-colored glasses, started to act like it wasn't my fault for letting things get so bad. 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It's a song that covers a sad topic with really upbeat and fun music.

0: Hey y'all, Zach John King, and that was my new song, Get to Drinking.
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The red, white, and blue flapping in the wind at a Friday night football game. That's what country sounds like. 92.1, The Big Dog.

So just for the record, we're not country-ish. We're country all the way. Yeah! Playing one great song after another.

0: Rocky Mountain Low. That is Corey Kent with Co Wetzel. Morgan Wallen before that also heard from Keith Urban. And here comes Lucky number 13. His 13th album will be released this Friday called Flow State. Kind of a change for Keith as it is a laid-back yacht rock kind of album. 10 classic soft rock covers alongside one original song. On the original song, he actually collaborates with Michael McDonald. It's called We Go Back. And a couple other collaborations on the album as well. Little Big Town and John Mayer.
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10: Here's a look at your forecast from the National Weather Service on the Big Dog 92.1. Overnight, it will be mostly cloudy with a low around 68. Tomorrow, you can expect it to be mostly cloudy with a high near 84. This has been a look into your forecast from the National Weather Service on the Big Dog 92.1.

Got your overnight cruise underway. Hi there, I'm Tony Cruz, and just going to keep that music coming at you all night long. How about this one from Bailey Zimmerman? Here is Rockin' a Hard Place.

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1: We know that country music leads to hootin'. 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And we know that hootin' leads to hollerin'. Yeah! And you know, yeah! 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

A John Deere sitting on a hillside with a small bird perched on a stack. That's what country sounds like. 92.1, The Big Dog.

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My Kind of Night, that is Luke Bryan. Something he might have said last night, it was my kind of night as he closed out the CMA Fest in Nashville last night. Well, I am currently obsessed with a long ocean voyage. I'll tell you all about it.

wheat and hops make beer, corn and charred oak barrels make bourbon, and we, along with a little help from Nashville, make great country music. All we need now is you and yours. Here, enjoy another great country song.

0: be by you. Well, that is Luke Combs. Well, I wouldn't want to be by her, but I am certainly keeping my eye on her. Her name is Kelsey Fedler, and she is an ocean rower. Right now, she is rowing from California to Hawaii. It's a 2,400-mile journey. If she does it, she will be the first American woman to make that solo trip. She will also set records as the youngest and the fastest woman to complete the journey. You can actually follow her trip with updates from Kelsey herself on social media. Here's what I don't understand. I have a hard time getting a signal in my own home, but she's getting one somewhere in the middle of the ocean? Wait a minute. What am I missing here?
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9: Here's a look at your forecast from the National Weather Service on the Big Dog 92.1. Overnight, it will be mostly cloudy with a low around 68. Tomorrow, you can expect it to be mostly cloudy with a high near 84. This has been a look into your forecast from the National Weather Service on the Big Dog 92.1.

When Tucker Wetmore recorded his latest single, I think he was fond of brunettes. I think he's even fonder now because this song is now his first number one. Here's Brunette.

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That's what country sounds like. 92.1, The Big Dog.

0: So just for the record, we're not country-ish. We're country all the way. Yeah! Playing one great song after another.
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0: It's a fun new one from Lauren Elena. That is called All My Exes. Her good friend Scotty McCreery before that with Hootie and the Blowfish and Bottle Rockets. All right, let's talk about this. 15 years ago, Scotty McCreery was just 17. Lauren Elena was just 16. When Scotty won American Idol, she was the runner-up. Just a couple kids trying to live out their dreams. And they're certainly doing that in the world of music. And Scotty is celebrating the fact that he won American Idol 15 years ago, also celebrating his debut at the Grand Ole Opry, which took place 15 years ago on June 10th, 2011. So Scotty is headed back to the Opry June 11th for a special extended set to celebrate. He's also releasing a retrospective collection this next month called 15.
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sleepless in a hotel room. That is Luke Combs. Well, now that we have wrapped up the weekend, we got to talk NASCAR and what went down at the Michigan International Speedway. We'll get y'all caught up in just a few minutes. In the meantime, will all my friends say, here's Luke Bryant.

0: me.
1: Wheat and hops make beer, corn and charred oak barrels make bourbon, and we, along with a little help from Nashville, make great country music. All we need now is you and yours. Here, enjoy another great country song.

0: The latest from Kane Brown, that is called Woman. Well, after winning the pole for the start of the race at the Michigan International Speedway, Denny Hamlin was forced to start from the rear after making unapproved adjustments. But that did not slow him down. He got a 63rd career victory, tying Kyle Busch for the 9th all-time in NASCAR Cup Series victories. It was also his second straight win and his 3rd of the 2026 season. Eric Jones had his best finish of the season, finishing 2nd. Next week, well, we head east to the Pocono Raceway and the Great American Getaway 400.
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9: Here's a look at your forecast from the National Weather Service on the Big Dog 92.1. Overnight, it will be mostly cloudy with a low around 68. Tomorrow, you can expect it to be mostly cloudy with a high near 84. This has been a look into your forecast from the National Weather Service on the Big Dog 92.1.

On Friday night, Blake Shelton hit the Nissan Stadium stage at the CMA Fest. He also, at one point during the weekend, showed up at, well, his bar. Surprising fans actually took the stage and performed a few songs as well. It was Spotify House. Every year it is. Here is Blake Shelton now and Neon Lights.

0: If you're wondering why a lot of country songs are about trucks, well, it's because no one ever said, dang, look at that awesome Prius.
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The red, white, and blue flapping in the wind at a Friday night football game. 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

0: We'll help you follow the country music golden rule. Live your life somewhere between straight lines. 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And good times.
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0: Country music's got you covered.

It is Hardy with Eric Church, Morgan Wallen, and Tim McGraw. That is called MacArthur. Well, what makes a city the happiest city? Well, the happy city excels at things like health, environment, citizen involvement, and economy. So the word is out. 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That would be Copenhagen, Denmark. And believe it or not, only one American city made the top 50 list, and that is San Francisco.

0: 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But these songs do not. 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

A John Deere sitting on a hillside with a small bird perched on a stack. That's what country sounds like. 92.1, The Big Dog.

Head over boots, that is John Party. Well, let me ask you what grabbed your attention this weekend when it came to movies. We're talking top of the box office. Three of the five were brand new, as a matter of fact.

0: kid myself. Well, that is John Morgan. Well, as expected, Scary Movie landed at the top of the box office with the best debut for the franchise. Masters of the Universe rolled into number two, dropping last weekend's number one Backrooms to number three. Obsession very closely behind at number four. In fact, so close that when the final numbers come out later today, we might see that order change up a bit. Wrapping up the weekend at number five was a new movie, The Amazing Digital Circus Last Act, which means The Mandalorian falls out of the top five to number six, and after nearly 7 weeks in the top five, Michael drops to number seven.
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11: Here's a look at your forecast from the National Weather Service on the Big Dog 92.1. Overnight, it will be mostly cloudy with a low around 68. Tomorrow, you can expect it to be mostly cloudy with a high near 84. This has been a look into your forecast from the National Weather Service on the Big Dog 92.1.
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0: Well, for some reason, I'm still hoping that the producers or whomever is in charge of the show Marshalls will change their mind and somehow bring this guy back. Riley Green, he did such a great job. Here's Change My Mind.
1: If you showed up, I wouldn't let you in.

The red, white, and blue flapping in the wind at a Friday night football game. That's what country sounds like. 92.1, The Big Dog.

0: One he'll never have, that is Dylan Scott. And I think about it every time I watch American Ninja Warrior, what I will never be able to do. Are you ready for some summer guilty pleasure TV addictions? Well, tonight is the night and the return of American Ninja Warrior Season 18. Something new to look forward to, the triple header. For the very first time, it's a supersized three-lane race course where participants will compete head-to-head-to-head in a high-speed, side-by-side matchup. It's going to be a whole lot of fun tonight. American Ninja Warrior.
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Little girl used to swing right there. 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She's in the big city now, but she still calls home.

0: say so. Such an important message that is. Dan and Shay with their latest called Say So. And on that note, I'm going to roll on out of here. Enjoy your Monday. Have yourself a fantastic week. Get out there and make it a great one.
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5: We know that country music leads to hootin'. 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And we know that hootin' leads to hollerin'. Yeah! 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A little hootin' and hollerin' never hurt anybody.
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Big Dog 92.1, Megan Maroney there, Bob Clark here. Glad to be back in with you on this Monday morning. Here is your forecast from the National Weather Service. Well, we might be getting some rain this week. Here we go. Cloudy conditions today, chance of a shower or thunderstorm, small chance for today. High temperature near 88, low overnight of 68, and a much greater chance for showers and thunderstorms tomorrow, with a little bit cooler temperatures, a high of 78. Currently, 64 degrees in Morganton, 64 in Hickory. That's forecast from the National Weather Service. Local news coming up about 6:30, and the winning will continue this week. I've got family four-pack of tickets for Marquee Cinemas. You know, downtown Morganton, they did a refurbishment of their building, got some reclining seats now and a new lobby area. So Marquee Cinemas will be giving away some tickets to the movies later today. Also, Chris Stapleton is going to be in concert. He's going to be in Charlotte along with Lainey Wilson and Alan Stone. They're going to be at Bank of America Stadium. That's coming up on June 20th. We'll be giving away some tickets to see Chris Stapleton as well. So be listening. Your chances to win are coming up on Big Dog 92.1. Bob Clark in with you on your Monday morning. Up next, Nate Smith.

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Here's your forecast from the National Weather Service. Looking at cloudy conditions today. Chance of some rain or a thunderstorm. High 88. Low overnight of 68. Tomorrow, a better chance of rain and thunderstorms. High near 78. Currently, 63 degrees in Morganton, 63 in Hickory. That's your forecast from the National Weather Service. Well, have you been keeping up with the hockey or the basketball at all? The playoffs, the Stanley Cup. As of right now, the Carolina Hurricanes find themselves in a bit of a hole. They are down in the series 2-1 to Vegas. The next game is tomorrow night at 8 p.m. So we'll see if the Carolina Hurricanes can tie up the series. Again, they're down 2-1. And in basketball, the NBA, the New York Knicks, I got to tell you, I did not see them being this good, but they're just on a tear right now. They lead the NBA Finals 2-0 with Game 3 against the San Antonio Spurs tonight in New York. Now, that's the big thing about it. The Knicks won the first two games on the road. San Antonio Spurs had Antonio Spurs tonight in New York. Now, that's the big thing about it. The Knicks won the first two games on the road. San Antonio Spurs had years, so going to cause a little bit of issue with security, I'm sure. But anyway, again, the Knicks tonight looking to go up 3-0 against the Spurs. You're tuned to Big Dog 92.1. We'll be giving away some more stuff later today. 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

0: Time now for a look at your local news. This is Bob Clark reporting. Bond was set at $25,000 for a Hickory woman. 42-year-old Kristen Nicole Hefner was arrested by probation and parole officers. She faces felony counts of possession of cocaine and methamphetamine, also Schedule II controlled substance, and a charge of possession of drug paraphernalia. She was placed in the Catawba County Detention Facility with court date set for June 29th in Iredell County, and also court date set in Catawba County for July 23rd. A Morganton man is sentenced to a prison term of 6 to 9 years during Catawba County Superior Court on Thursday, WMNC's Lisa Probst reports.
1: 41-year-old Gary Allen Hutchinson pleaded guilty to multiple criminal offenses, including larceny by the removal of an anti-theft device, larceny by use of security doors, and possession of a dangerous weapon in prison. His sentence length was reportedly enhanced by his admission of habitual felon status. Hutchinson has prior felony convictions in McDowell County for meth possession, in Catawba County for larceny, and breaking and entering in Burke County. In addition, in February 2026, while Hutchinson was being moved from one location to another inside the Catawba County Detention Center, deputies discovered he had concealed a piece of metal. Reports say he told officers he found the metal in his cell. However, video showed him removing the metal piece from a payphone at the facility. Lisa Probst, WMNC News.
0: The Hickory Crawdads are back home. With details as to what transpired, here is Douglas Ocasio with the Crawdads.
2: May 9th, we had woke up to a call you never want to get, saying your clubhouse is on fire. Get here as soon as you can. So we had a electrical fire in our visiting clubhouse that took out our Saturday and Sunday game against Myrtle Beach, and then we got in rebuild mode pretty much right away. So we had contractors on site getting us cleaned up first and then restored next. So they worked around the clock, basically from the 9th up until this past Tuesday, and we passed inspection and got the clearance, and we're back playing baseball here in Hickory. So we were very fortunate that it wasn't worse, but was a lot of work that went into it. Visiting team has a beautiful brand new setup now, thanks to that fire, but we're back playing baseball, so that's the important thing, and there were no injuries. We're again, just gracious for the community's support and outpouring of love throughout this time. But it's a good feeling to be back playing baseball and welcoming people back here to LP Fran.
0: And the Crawdads' next home game will be Tuesday, June 16th. NASCAR Hall of Famer and two-time champion Ned Jarrett has passed away. He was also a broadcast legend and was the father of champion Dale Jarrett. Ned Jarrett was a native of Catawba County and lived near Newton. He was 93. That's a look at your local news. This is Bob Clark reporting.
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1: I'm Darwin Wilder of Gregory Jewelers with a special announcement. I, along with my wife Debbie, have come to the point in our lives where it is time for us to retire from the business and begin our next chapter in life. We have been so blessed to have so many friends over the years and to be able to share in those special moments of your lives. 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

0: Big Dog 92.1, Bob Clark in with you on your Friday. Here is your forecast from the National Weather Service. We are looking at cloudy conditions today with a chance of an afternoon shower thunderstorm, high near 88, low overnight of 68. Tomorrow, a better chance of showers and thunderstorms, high of 78. Currently, 63 degrees in Morganton, 63 degrees in Hickory. That's your forecast from the National Weather Service. The winning will continue later today. Be listening. We've got some tickets for you. Chris Stapleton with Lainey Wilson is going to be at Bank of America Stadium. That's coming up on Saturday, June 20th. We'll be giving away some tickets to go see Chris Stapleton. Also, Marquee Cinemas in Morganton, you know, they've done the refurbishing of the lobby and the seats, the reclining seats and all, and they are ready for business. And we actually are going to be giving away a family four-pack. Now, this will be coming up later, but you could win a family four-pack of tickets, which includes four movie passes, four small drinks, and four popcorn. That's good. And family of four, four-packs, we'll be giving those away. So be listening for your chance to win on Big Dog 92.1. Not right now, but we'll have something to give away in the next hour for sure. Keep it tuned right here, Big Dog 92.1. 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

0: 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Bob Clark here. 7:05, your time check on your Monday. It is the 8th day of June. Glad to have you in with us this morning. Here is your forecast from the National Weather Service. Cloudy conditions, chance of an afternoon shower or thunderstorm, high temperature near 88 degrees. Tomorrow, after an overnight low of 68, tomorrow we'll see a high of 78 with a much greater chance of showers and thunderstorms tomorrow. Currently 64 in Morganton, 64 in Hickory. That's your forecast from the National Weather Service. So did you hear about the unintentional fireworks show? Apparently there was a pickup truck with a trailer traveling on I-75 in Tennessee, and a fire started in the back of the trailer. Not exactly sure how, but it was carrying fireworks. And so officials had to just stop the traffic and didn't want to get real close as the fireworks all started going off in the back of this truck and in this trailer. So it was quite the unintentional fireworks show in Tennessee. I believe that was over the weekend. So, yeah. No injuries, so that was good. But, yeah, the fireworks in the back of the truck and not much they could do about it, I guess, until they just kind of let it burn itself out and then got the fire trucks over there. So keep tuned to Big Dog 92.1. We got some stuff to give away later today. Some tickets to see Chris Stapleton and also some tickets to Marquee Cinemas in Morganton. Your chances to win coming up on Big Dog 92.1.
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That's what country sounds like.

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0: Big Dog 92.1, Jason Aldean, Bob Clark in with you this morning, and we need to get a winner, like right now. 828-437-0521, 828-437-0521. Marquee Cinemas got some giveaways for you today. They're located at 101 South Green Street in Morganton. They've been newly renovating the facility, luxury recliners in place now, new lobby. And right now, I've got a family four-pack of tickets. This is four movie passes, four small drinks, and four popcorn, and you could be a winner. 828-437-0521. We'll take caller number seven.
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0: Big Dog 92.1 want to say congratulations to Julie calling in from Valdez. 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More winning is headed your way. Keep listening. Chris Stapleton going to be in Charlotte. Got some tickets to give away to that as well. Keep it tuned to Big Dog 92.1. 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

0: Time now for a look at your local news. This is Bob Clark reporting. Bond was set at $25,000 for a Hickory woman. 42-year-old Kristen Nicole Hefner was arrested by probation and parole officers. She faces felony counts of possession of cocaine and methamphetamine, also Schedule II controlled substance, and a charge of possession of drug paraphernalia. She was placed in the Catawba County Detention Facility with court date set for June 29th in Iredell County, and also court date set in Catawba County for July 23rd. A Morganton man is sentenced to a prison term of 6 to 9 years during Catawba County Superior Court on Thursday, WMNC's Lisa Probst reports.
1: 41-year-old Gary Allen Hutchinson pleaded guilty to multiple criminal offenses, including larceny by the removal of an anti-theft device, larceny by use of security doors, and possession of a dangerous weapon in prison. His sentence length was reportedly enhanced by his admission of habitual felon status. Hutchinson has prior felony convictions in McDowell County for meth possession, in Catawba County for larceny, and breaking and entering in Burke County. In addition, in February 2026, while Hutchinson was being moved from one location to another inside the Catawba County Detention Center, deputies discovered he had concealed a piece of metal. Reports say he told officers he found the metal in his cell. However, videos showed him removing the metal piece from a payphone at the facility. Lisa Probst, WMNC News.
0: The Hickory Crawdads are back home. With details as to what transpired, here is Douglas Ocasio with the Crawdads.
2: May 9th, we had woke up to a call you never want to get, saying your clubhouse is on fire. Get here as soon as you can. So we had a electrical fire in our visiting clubhouse that took out our Saturday and Sunday game against Myrtle Beach. And then we got in rebuild mode pretty much right away. So we had contractors on site getting us cleaned up first and then restored next. So they worked around the clock, basically from the 9th up until this past Tuesday. And we passed inspection and got the clearance. And we're back playing baseball here in Hickory. So we were very fortunate that it wasn't worse, but was a lot of work that went into it. Visiting team has a beautiful brand new setup now, thanks to that fire, but we're back playing baseball, so that's the important thing, and there were no injuries. We're again, just gracious for the community's support and outpouring of love throughout this time, but it's a good feeling to be back playing baseball and welcoming people back here to LP France.
0: And the Crawdads' next home game will be Tuesday, June 16th. NASCAR Hall of Famer and two-time champion Ned Jarrett has passed away. He was also a broadcast legend and was the father of champion Dale Jarrett. Ned Jarrett was a native of Catawba County and lived near Newton. He was 93. That's a look at your local news. This is Bob Clark reporting.
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0: 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Here's your forecast from the National Weather Service, looking at cloudy conditions today, chance of an afternoon shower or thunderstorm, high of 88, low overnight of 69, tomorrow a better chance of showers and thunderstorms with a high near 79. Currently 66 degrees in Morganton, 66 in Hickory. That's your forecast from the National Weather Service. So, we've got more stuff to give away, and here's what we're going to do. Chris Stapleton, along with Lainey Wilson, and special guest Alan Stone are going to be at Bank of America Stadium coming up on Saturday, June 20th. And I got a couple of tickets here for you to see Chris Stapleton. So, when you hear a Chris Stapleton song, that's when you call in. You don't call in right now. You call in when you hear Chris Stapleton singing, okay? So when you hear Chris Stapleton, call in, be caller number 5, and you could win a couple of tickets to go see him at Bank of America Stadium, okay? So you're listening for Chris Stapleton. Next time you hear him singing, call in, and you could be a winner. That number, 828-437-0521. Again, not right now, 828-437-0521. But when you hear Chris Stapleton, give me a call. Keep it tuned right here, Big Dog 92.1. Good morning.
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3: Big Dog 92.1, Bob Clark in with you on your Monday morning. Looking for some cloudy skies today. We might see a shower or thunderstorm in the afternoon. High temperature right around 88 degrees. That's your forecast from the National Weather Service. In the studio this morning, we have a couple of beautiful ladies with us, Alyssa Hemphill and Emily Hippensteel. Did I say that right?
4: Yes, you did.
3: All right, I got it right. So you all are here with the Miss Morganton pageant, and I'm telling the folks what you're seeing. I didn't have my tiara today, so I'm feeling a little underdressed with these ladies. But anyway, so tell us a little bit about what Miss Morganton is and about what the events that are coming up and how it all works. And I know it's all scholarship related as well. So Alyssa, we'll start with you.
5: Yes, so the Miss Morganton organization is a scholarship opportunity for young girls from the ages of 14 to 28, if I'm not mistaken, to earn scholarship dollars to get out into their community and advocate for something they're passionate about, and to learn how to be representative, learn how to be a brand ambassador, learn how to represent a brand that to be authentically themselves. We give out scholarship dollars to four queens and more with Lenore Ryan, our partnership with them, and we also are part of the Miss America opportunity, which is the largest scholarship foundation that gives out to young women in America, which is so amazing. And I'm so lucky to be a part of this organization. As a teen, I've earned over $3,000 in scholarships, which is awesome, and I can't wait to hope that number keeps growing.
3: All right, Emily, tell us a little bit about the next step. What's going on? I know you all already have your tiaras and everything. When is the next competition, the next things going on?
6: Well, in 2 weeks, we have the Miss North Carolina pageant, and I'm super excited about it. This is actually my first year competing in the Miss North Carolina opportunity, and I've just spent the last 7 months preparing and getting myself ready, along with growing. That's what the Miss America opportunity is so good about. It really gives you the opportunity to grow yourself, and it has given me so many chances to learn about myself, and I'm just really grateful to have this amazing opportunity to really talk about something that I care about, especially my community service initiative, Allergy Allies. It's given me the opportunity to grow that and do so much with that.
3: So tell us briefly about that. What exactly is the Allergy Allies?
6: Well, Allergy Allies is about finding food allergy solutions together. So I advocate in person and online to talk about what food allergies are, so that way we can help create safer communities for people living with food allergies, along with help make sure people that do have food allergies are aware about the current treatments that are available. So that way we're more well-informed, so that way the people who do have food allergies are able to get the right treatments that they need.
3: And Alyssa, what about your initiative?
5: Yes, so in the Miss America opportunity, us girls have something called a community service initiative, which is where we go and advocate about something we're passionate about in my community. I was diagnosed with dyslexia when I was in the first grade, and I struggled to read. I struggle to read today. I struggle to spell. I struggle to write to this day, and I'm 17 years old. Mm-hmm. And I was diagnosed in the first grade, and I started going to EC classes, And I didn't know anything about dyslexia. No teacher ever sat me out and said, you have dyslexia, you learn differently. So I struggled with my confidence in school. I struggled with my academic confidence, but also my confidence as a young girl, trying to know what it's like to make friends with dyslexia, because it's not only just affecting your reading, it affects your hearing, it affects the way you learn, it affects the way you hear, the way you speak, all of those things. So it's really been a learning curve, and I go into schools and I advocate for students with dyslexia and let parents know what it is so that their child doesn't have to go through what I went through and so many other students go through in America. 1 in 10 people actually have dyslexia, and they might not even know they have it because it's not advocated enough for in schools. I've written and illustrated 2 children's books which help advocate for dyslexia in a better way, with using empowerment and self-confidence, because that is the biggest power that we can have as a human, is to have confidence in ourselves and know our worth, know who we are, and know what makes us different from everybody else.
3: So tell us a little bit about the competition itself. Like, what does that involve? What do you do? I'm assuming there's some sort of talent component to it where you perform something. So tell us a little bit about all that.
6: Well, the pageant is from June 22nd to the 28th, and the first 2 days are simply rehearsals, but then the last 3 to 4 days is all competition, specifically preliminaries, the first, I'd say, 3 nights. The first night, it really just depends on your category or a group. I'm Group C, so my first night will be first interview, and then on stage question and fitness walk, and then the next night I will have talent, and then the last night I will have evening gown. And after the preliminaries, people get brought into the top 11 or top 10, and then you redo all of that, and you redo your talent, you redo your onstage question, fitness walk, and evening gown. From that, then they score you, and then you get brought into the top 5, which then you only do an onstage question, and then later that night, someone is crowned the new Miss North Carolina or Miss North Carolina's team.
3: Okay. And what is your talent specifically?
6: Well, for my talent, I'm doing singing. I'm singing a semi-classical song, West Side, somewhere from West Side Story.
3: Okay.
6: And I'm really excited because this is actually my first time debuting my voice. And because at my preliminary at the Miss Morganton organization, I actually did a dance to When Will My Life Begin from Rapunzel. And so this will actually be my first time singing in front of everyone.
3: Okay. And Alyssa, what about you?
5: Yes, so I'll be performing a Genie Aladdin medley dance routine from Aladdin, and I'm so excited to share this dance. It's been something I've been working on for such a long time. I've been dancing for 13 years, and that's how actually I got started in pageants, was through dance and through my dance teachers. So I'm so grateful what dance has brought me, and I'm just so excited to show what I've been working on for the past 7 months and show the audience what I have to offer.
3: Okay, so just about out of time here for our interview. So anything, information people might want to know more about the Miss Morganton competition, the scholarships, is there any kind of website or information that you can give us that they could get in contact?
5: Yes, so we all have social media pages. You can look me and Emily up at Miss Morganton's Teen and Miss Carolina Foothills Teen. You can also find the Miss Morganton Facebook and Instagram at Miss Morganton Org. There's also a website, which is also at Miss Morganton Org. You can find us also on the Miss North Carolina website. If you just search up Miss North Carolina through the Miss America opportunity, you can find that there. And we will be holding our Miss Morganton organization pageant on November 14th of 2026. And I'm so excited to see us at State, see us at Miss North Carolina's Teen in the next 2 weeks. We have so much to offer, so make sure you follow us on Instagram and Facebook and TikTok, and for me, YouTube, and see all of our updates that we have to come, because I think we have a good week in store for us.
3: Yeah. All right. Sounds good. Lots of good stuff there. Thank you, Alyssa and Emily, for coming in today. Appreciate it.
5: Thank you so much for having us.
3: Keep it tuned to Big Dog 92.1. Good morning.
5: That was so good. Woo, woo,
0: woo, woo. We know that country music leads to hootin'. Woo! And we know that hootin' leads to hollering. Yeah! And you know, yeah! A little hootin' hollering never hurt anybody. 92.1, The Big Dog.

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Big Dog 92.1, Chris Stapleton there, Bob Clark here. Want to say congratulations to Michaela calling in this morning, picking up the tickets to see Chris Stapleton coming up at Bank of America Stadium. So we've got more to give away this week. Keep that in mind. I got more tickets for Chris Stapleton and some more tickets for Marquee Cinemas, a family four-pack to the movies here in Morganton. So be listening. You'll have more chances to win this week on Big Dog 92.1. 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

0: Time now for a look at your local news. This is Bob Clark reporting. Bond was set at $25,000 for a Hickory woman. 42-year-old Kristen Nicole Hefner was arrested by probation and parole officers. She faces felony counts of possession of cocaine and methamphetamine, also Schedule II controlled substance, and a charge of possession of drug paraphernalia. She was placed in the Catawba County Detention Facility with court date set for June 29th in Iredell County, and also court date set in Catawba County for July 23rd. A Morganton man is sentenced to a prison term of 6 to 9 years during Catawba County Superior Court on Thursday, WMNC's Lisa Probst reports.
1: 41-year-old Gary Allen Hutchinson pleaded guilty to multiple criminal offenses, including larceny by the removal of an anti-theft device, larceny by use of security doors, and possession of a dangerous weapon in prison. His sentence length was reportedly enhanced by his admission of habitual felon status. Hutchinson has prior felony convictions in McDowell County for meth possession, in Catawba County for larceny, and breaking and entering in Burke County. In addition, in February 2026, while Hutchinson was being moved from one location to another inside the Catawba County Detention Center, deputies discovered he had concealed a piece of metal. Reports say he told officers he found the metal in his cell. However, videos showed him removing the metal piece from a payphone at the facility. Lisa Probst, WMNC News.
0: The Hickory Crawdads are back home. With details as to what transpired, here is Douglas Ocasio with the Crawdads.
2: May 9th, we had woke up to a call you never want to get, saying your clubhouse is on fire. Get here as soon as you can. So we had a electrical fire in our visiting clubhouse that took out our Saturday and Sunday game against Myrtle Beach. And then we got in rebuild mode pretty much right away. So we had contractors on site getting us cleaned up first and then restored next. So they worked around the clock, basically from the 9th up until this past Tuesday. And we passed inspection and got the clearance. And we're back playing baseball here in Hickory. So we were very fortunate that it wasn't worse, but was a lot of work that went into it. Visiting team has a beautiful brand new setup now, thanks to that fire, but we're back playing baseball, so that's the important thing. And there were no injuries. We're again just gracious for the community's support and outpouring of love throughout this time, but it's a good feeling to be back playing baseball and welcoming people back here to LP France.
0: And the Crawdads' next home game will be Tuesday, June 16th. NASCAR Hall of Famer and two-time champion Ned Jarrett has passed away. He was also a broadcast legend and was the father of champion Dale Jarrett. Ned Jarrett was a native of Catawba County and lived near Newton. He was 93. That's a look at your local news. This is Bob Clark reporting.
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0: Big Dog 92.1, Tucker Wetmore there. Bob Clark here. Here's forecast from the National Weather Service. Looking at cloudy conditions today. Chance of some rain, thunderstorms this afternoon. Possible high near 88. Low overnight is 69. Tomorrow, a better chance of rain and thunderstorms. High near 79. Currently 72 degrees in Morganton, 72 degrees in Hickory. That's your forecast from the National Weather Service. So I came across something that I've never heard of before. Maybe you have. I don't know. I just had never heard of it before. Permanent bracelet or permanent anklet. It's a piece of jewelry that is a custom fitted, welded shut around your wrist or your ankle, eliminating the need for a clasp. It says these pieces are designed to be worn indefinitely, symbolizing commitment or connection. A anklet or bracelet. Permanent anklet or bracelet. Okay. So you just shower with it on, you swim with it, I guess. It just kind of struck me odd that you would do that. I mean, okay. And it also struck me odd, the person that I saw talking about it online, they said something, oh, I'm so happy to have this, and the last 14 months have been so wonderful. And I'm like, well, you're getting a permanent bracelet after 14 months. I guess it gives new meaning to ball and chain or something. I don't know. It's on your ankle or you're on your arm. Anyway. Okay. I didn't know that was a thing, but apparently it is. So they just, weld it on your ankle or on your leg. All right. Learn something new every day, I guess.
1: 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Wheat and hops make beer. Corn and charred oak barrels make bourbon. And we, along with a little help from Nashville, make great country music. All we need now is you and yours. Here, enjoy another great country song.

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So, just for the record, we're not country-ish. We're country all the way. Yeah! Playing one great song after another.

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0: Well, all you green thumbs out there, get your spades ready. It's National Gardening Week. It's always the first full week of June that we celebrate this. A chance for gardeners to grow some fresh fruits and vegetables, beautify the neighborhoods and communities, and provide social and physical activities throughout the year. From the amateur to the master gardener, celebrations, workshops, educational events, all in high gear during National Gardening Week. And as many gardeners know, the benefits of gardening comes from more than just what you get from the garden, the produce, etc. Spending time in the garden also provides physical activity that you may otherwise not get, and an opportunity for us to join with nature a little bit. National Gardening Week. Hashtag National Garden Week, and let everybody know you are celebrating.
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0: It's tough out there. Unemployment rate holding at 4.3%, but the number of people without jobs for 27 weeks or longer climbed to 27.5% in May, the highest it's been since December of 21. If you got a job, you better hang on to it.

0: We know that country music leads to hootin'. 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And we know that hootin' leads to hollerin'. Yeah! And you know? Yeah! A little hootin' hollerin' never hurt anybody.
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0: Post Malone and Luke Combs on the Big Dog 92.1. Hope everybody's having a great Monday so far. It's Rick Taylor with you here on the radio.
1: This day in sports history.
0: It was on this day in 1966, the NFL and AFL announced a historic merger, which is now the National Football League. On this day in 1969, Hall of Famer Mickey Mantle delivered his farewell speech to over 60,000 fans on Mantle Day at Yankee Stadium. And who could forget, on this day in 2002, the French Open saw its first Grand Slam final between sisters, with Serena defeating Venus for her first title in Roland Garros.
1: And that's what happened this day in sports history.
0: This is Rick Taylor.
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0: And now, we'd like to share our favorite recipe for a good time. 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

0: Here's a quick look at the latest country music news out of Nashville. Taylor Swift's got a new song, and guess what? It's country, and it's going to be on the new movie soundtrack for Toy Story.
1: The song I Knew It, I Knew You came about because I was lucky enough to get to see a version of Toy Story 5, which I absolutely fell in love with the film and immediately really identified with the characters, namely Jessie. And I wanted to write a song from her perspective. The song came to me so quickly that it was written, and I had a rough version of it recorded by the end of that day that I had seen the movie. So I was inspired immediately by it, and I really hope you like it. It's called I Knew It, I Knew You.
0: In other country music news, Alan Jackson's final concert on June 27th at Nissan Stadium in Nashville will air on NBC later this year with the title of Alan Jackson, The Last Show. And Luke Bryan has announced his 12th annual Crash My Playa event. It's set for Cancun Riviera, Mexico, January 13th through the 16th. Tickets go on sale June 11th. And that's the latest country music news out of Nashville in 60 seconds or less, because we know you got things to do.
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3: For Big Dog 92.1, here is the check in your forecast from the National Weather Service. Mostly cloudy skies throughout the day, chance of a rain or thunderstorm, high temperature near 88 degrees, low overnight of 68. Tomorrow, cloudy, chance of showers and thunderstorms, high temperature near 78. That's a look at your forecast from the National Weather Service.
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Nothing bad about that. Here's Megan Maroney.

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1: Whoa, they're talking about who is the happiest. 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The most gleeful group, those in their 70s. Yeah, by then they're like, who cares?

0: Big Dog 92.1. There's our girl, Taylor Swift. I knew it. I knew you. Yep. So cute. Oh, I love it. She was very excited. She wrote that song in like, I don't know. I don't even think it took a day. She saw the movie, went home. She got on it. There we go.
1: 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The Big Dog.
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pickup rolling down a dirt road with a cloud of dust blowing from behind and the music playing loud. 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

If you're wondering why a lot of country songs are about trucks, well, it's because no one ever said, "Dang, look at that awesome Prius."

0: Ryan Chevy Silverado. I don't think that's what it was, but he did gift his mom for Christmas a dream car. 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
2: For Big Dog 92.1, here is the check in your forecast from the National Weather Service. Mostly cloudy skies throughout the day. Chance of a rain or thunderstorm, high temperature near 88 degrees. Low overnight of 68. Tomorrow, cloudy, chance of showers and thunderstorms, high temperature near 78. That's a look at your forecast from the National Weather Service.
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0: Rocky Mountain Low. So we heard from Morgan Wallen just a bit ago, and Kane Brown was asked an interesting interview question recently. I was like, oh, I like it. It was, if there were a Mount Rushmore of country music singers, you know, who would be on there? And so he was having a hard time, like, well, let's see, George Strait, yeah, Shania Twain, I can see that. And he did mention Morgan Wallen. And then also he mentioned, he knows it's kind of early, but Ella Langley, because she's super really killing it right now. So, yeah, I can see that's a good one. He didn't put himself on there, though. 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
1: 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She's irritated when people ask, and she says she has no information anyway, so she's not going to tell you. Talking about Kylie Kelce, where she's like, quit asking me about Taylor and Travis's wedding.
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3: For Big Dog 92.1, here is the check in your forecast from the National Weather Service. Mostly cloudy skies throughout the day. Chance of a rain or thunderstorm. High temperature near 88 degrees. Low overnight of 68. Tomorrow, cloudy. Chance of showers and thunderstorms. High temperature near 78. That's a look at your forecast from the National Weather Service.
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That really helps our listenership. 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

0: Well, I want you alive, and I'm all about, you know, we can find, you know, shortcuts, easy ways to do things, then let's go, right? 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
10: For Big Dog 92.1, here is the check in your forecast from the National Weather Service. Mostly cloudy skies throughout the day. Chance of a rain or thunderstorm. High temperature near 88 degrees. Low overnight of 68. Tomorrow, cloudy. Chance of showers and thunderstorms. High temperature near 78. That's a look at your forecast from the National Weather Service.
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0: 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This dude set the world record for eating 162 Oreos in 5 minutes. Man, the previous record, by the way, was 141 Oreos in 5 minutes. Now I just want one or two, maybe.
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0: We're going to take you to church. 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Back in the saddle again. Country music's got you covered.
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0: am very impressed with him taking his health and his, you know, kind of, I know what I need mentally, step back, take a break. He did that, not this year, but the year before, and was present as a dad, the whole family thing. Actually, that's when baby number three was born. I'm just saying, he did, you know, some gigs, but he didn't do a big tour. So I was glad he did that, took his time. You know, he knows what he needs and he does it.
1: A bull riding contest! I'm signing up.
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0: Just for the record, we're not country-ish. We're country all the way. Yeah! Playing one great song after another.
1: 92.1, The Big Dog.

We know that country music leads to hootin'. 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And we know that hootin' leads to hollerin'. Yeah! And you know, yeah! 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

0: Kid myself. Well, I think this is pretty funny that people, well, I mean, yeah, I've left things behind before. I've been forgetful, etc. But they were talking about interesting things people have left behind in Ubers. And some of these I'm thinking, I have some questions about, because like dentures, how did that, what, and ooh? So dentures, breast milk, and one mentioned a bald cap. Like maybe they went to this birthday party and they're all trying, I don't know. 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
12: For Big Dog 92.1, here is the check in your forecast from the National Weather Service. Mostly cloudy skies throughout the day, chance of a rain or thunderstorm, high temperature near 88 degrees, low overnight of 68. Tomorrow, cloudy, chance of showers and thunderstorms, high temperature near 78. That's a look at your forecast from the National Weather Service.
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0: Okay, so they are working on a biopic, or do you call it biopic? I don't think so. Biopic of Shania Twain. Hello. I'm excited. Let's get this movie done.
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0: Big Dog 92.1. Yeah, coming up, Kenny Chesney. His residency at the Sphere is about to kick off. Ugh, if you have an extra ticket, call me. I want to go.
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0: Well, it looks pretty fun and funny talking about the new scary movie. I saw a commercial for it and I was like, oh man. And it's number one at the box office over the weekend too. And Masters of the Universe came in second place. So anyway, I'm in for a scary movie. Maybe Masters of the Universe too. We'll see.
1: We all know just because gifts for loved ones can look like flowers, a spa day, or maybe even planning date night. 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
9: For Big Dog 92.1, here is the check in your forecast from the National Weather Service. Mostly cloudy skies throughout the day. Chance of a rain or thunderstorm. High temperature near 88 degrees. Low overnight of 68. Tomorrow, cloudy. Chance of showers and thunderstorms. High temperature near 78. That's a look at your forecast from the National Weather Service.
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0: Well, coming up, Taylor Swift and the new song from her that's on the Toy Story 5 soundtrack. So cute. I knew it. I knew you.
12: Every time I fall, I get back up again.

0: And now, we'd like to share our favorite recipe for a good time. First, add a little of this. How you can make a heart of gold from this heart of stone. 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And then, add a whole bunch of these ones. Finally, mix well, serve, and enjoy daily.
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0: 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Taylor, she whipped that song out like within 24 hours. I think it was like set to print. I knew it. I knew you. It's the brand new song from Toy Story 5.
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0: wheat and hops make beer, corn and charred oak barrels make bourbon, and we, along with a little help from Nashville, make great country music. 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

0: Shane Brown and Woman. Oh, it was so fun seeing him perform that during the ACM Awards. I felt like I was watching a Broadway show. Very cool. Anyway, I'm Kim. See you tomorrow.
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14: For Big Dog 92.1, here is a check in your forecast from the National Weather Service. Mostly cloudy skies throughout the day, chance of a rain or thunderstorm, high temperature near 88 degrees, low overnight of 68. Tomorrow, cloudy, chance of showers and thunderstorms, high temperature near 78. That's a look at your forecast from the National Weather Service.
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0: 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Be Her.

0: We'll help you follow the country music golden rule. 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

0: 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I'm Eric De Niro. Good food equals good mood. Your mood has a lot to do with what you eat. A recent study found that happy people ate healthier and grumpy folks chose more junk food.
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4: 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Yeah! Playing one great song after another.
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1: 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Then a country song came on.
0: Then what are you going to do after all the bars are closed?
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16: For Big Dog 92.1, here is the check in your forecast from the National Weather Service. Mostly cloudy skies throughout the day. Chance of a rain or thunderstorm. High temperature near 88 degrees. Low overnight of 68. Tomorrow, cloudy. Chance of showers and thunderstorms. High temperature near 78. That's a look at your forecast from the National Weather Service.
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John Deere sitting on a hillside with a small bird perched on a stack. 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

0: 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I'm Eric De Niro. And if you're going on a first date, here's a tip. 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
1: For WMNC News, I'm Lisa Probst. Burke County deputies reportedly arrested an Eichard man on outstanding warrants during a trespassing call in Connolly Springs last week. Officers responded on June 2nd to the incident and identified the suspect as 28-year-old Warren Lawrence Branch. He was taken into custody and transported to the Burke County Magistrate's Office, where he was served with the warrants charging him with felony assault inflicting serious bodily injury and misdemeanor crime of domestic violence. He received a secured bond of $125,000 and is scheduled to appear in court on June 19th. Branch has reportedly been on the Burke County Most Wanted list since May 11th. A Claremont man is sentenced to a prison term last week during Catawba County Superior Court following his conviction for trafficking fentanyl by possession and transportation. 31-year-old Tyler Austin Patterson was reportedly sentenced to serve 6 to 8 years behind bars after entering a guilty plea to the trafficking charge from the Catawba County Sheriff's Office. He also entered guilty pleas to numerous charges from Maiden Police, including maintaining a vehicle for a controlled substance and multiple drug possession charges. Patterson was additionally issued a mandatory fine of $1 million. A news release from District Attorney Scott Riley's office states on September 15, 2025, deputies conducted a traffic stop on a vehicle occupied by Patterson and a co-defendant for speeding and failure to maintain lane control. During a search of Patterson, officers found more than 27 grams of fentanyl. The state's crime lab confirmed the seized drugs to be a trafficking amount of fentanyl. A Statesville

0: woman has been convicted of second-degree murder and felony child abuse in connection with the death of her four-month-old son. 40-year-old Erica Altamirano reportedly entered an Alford plea in Iredell County Superior Court. The plea maintains her innocence while conceding that prosecutors had sufficient evidence to win a conviction if the case went to trial. Altamirano was sentenced 14 to 18 years in prison with credit for 84 months she's been incarcerated since her arrest. Iredell deputies arrested Altamirano on July 16, 2019, in connection with the death of her son, Roman. Previously the same year, on June 27th, reports say authorities were dispatched to an area hospital after an infant was brought to the emergency department with a serious head injury. The baby died days later after being airlifted to Brenner's Children's Hospital. The medical examiner determined the cause of death to be a hypoxic brain injury. Altamirano told investigators she had consumed alcohol, lost consciousness, and did not remember what had happened to her baby. A reported smoke investigation in eastern Burke County on Friday afternoon turned into a structure fire at a vacant home. Multiple county departments plus an out-of-county department assisted at the 2 p.m. fire. Upon arrival, firefighters spotted flames coming from the Lee J. Road home. Reports say the home was situated near a wooded area. However, officials were able to keep the fire from spreading. Fire personnel from Lovelady, Valdez, Triple Community, and George Hildebrand fought the blaze, along with members from North Catawba in Caldwell County. No one was reportedly injured. The Burke County Fire Marshal's Office is investigating the cause of the fire. The U.S. Geological Survey reports an early morning earthquake in western North Carolina today. Officials say the 1.7 magnitude quake was centered 5 miles east-northeast of Weaverville at 5:36 a.m. It had a depth of 5 kilometers. The earthquake center was additionally 8.9 miles north-northeast of Asheville. Amazon has reportedly launched a multi-year supply deal with Corning that company leaders say will bring roughly 1,000 jobs to parts of North Carolina, including Catawba County. According to published reports, the companies are calling the agreement a multi-year and multi-billion dollar plan, though they have not disclosed the exact price tag or where precisely the new positions will be. Corning expects the jobs to be spread across North Carolina facilities, including operations connected to Hickory Trivium and those in Newton. Additional operations in Concord, Winston-Salem, and Wilmington are included in the agreement. In January, Corning announced a separate agreement worth up to $6 billion with Meta, and in March it marked the beginning of construction on a major expansion in Hickory. Corning Incorporated states the agreement could raise employment in North Carolina by 15% to 20% as the company boosts U.S. labor force to feed advanced data centers and AI. Hickory's Trivium expects the company has agreed to hire at least 132 workers for the Hickory operations. The Amazon agreement reportedly states the deal includes plans to expand a fiber optic technician training program at CVCC in Hickory to keep staff on both factory floors and crews in the field. Burke County Public Schools, in cooperation with Chartwell's K-12, will offer free lunch to children in the community again this summer. Families have multiple options, including daily cafeteria lunches, weekly meal bundles, and later this summer, daily lunch from the Meal Mobile Food Truck. Burke's summer meal program began today and will be serving lunch Monday through Friday at the Hildebrand, Mountain View, Valdez, and W.A. Young Elementary cafeterias from 11 a.m. till 1 p.m. until Friday, June 19th. Beginning June 22nd, only Mountain View and Valdez elementaries will be serving lunch from 11 a.m. till 1 Monday through Thursday. Children must be present for these meals. Takeouts will not be available. Starting June 10th, families can pick up a meal bundle containing 7 breakfasts and 7 lunches for each child in the household 18 years old and under. Pickups will be Wednesday, 11 a.m. to 1 p.m. at East Burke High School and Table Rock Middle School. Kids do not have to be present for pickup. And beginning July 6th, the Meal Mobile will be in the community serving free daily lunches Monday through Thursday. Stops include Hillcrest Elementary and Martha's Park. The summer meal program will be in operation through August 13th, and all locations will be closed June 29th through July 3rd for the Independence Day holiday. For more information about the program, visit the Burke County Public Schools website or call the Nutrition Department at 439-4318. Lisa Probst, WMNC News.
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0: The red, white, and blue flapping in the wind at a Friday night football game. That's what country sounds like.
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0: Birds, Luke Bryan, and Ride, Ride, Ride. I'm Eric De Niro. Thinking about letting a woman borrow something? Well, might want to think again. They say 41% of women have ruined something they borrowed and then lied about it.
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10: For Big Dog 92.1, here is the check in your forecast from the National Weather Service. Mostly cloudy skies throughout the day, chance of a rain or thunderstorm, high temperature near 88 degrees, low overnight of 68. Tomorrow, cloudy, chance of showers and thunderstorms, high temperature near 78. That's a look at your forecast from the National Weather Service.
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1: So just for the record, we're not country-ish. 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Playing one great song after another.
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0: Big Dog 92.1. I'm Eric De Niro. That's Luke Combs and Where the Wild Things Are. Stick around. Got some great country on the way from Riley Green, and I'll play Morgan Wallen next.
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8: 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Woo! And we know that hootin' leads to hollering. Yeah! And you know, yeah! A little hootin' and hollering never hurt anybody.
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And now, we'd like to share our favorite recipe for a good time. First, add a little of this. How you can make a heart of gold from this heart of stone. 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And then, add a whole bunch of these ones. Finally, mix well, serve, and enjoy daily.

0: 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I'm Eric De Niro, and Taco Bell's Mexican food menu does not appeal to people in Mexico. 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
0: 92.1, The Big Dog. I can tell.

Wheat and hops make beer, corn and charred oak barrels make bourbon, and we, along with a little help from Nashville, make great country music. 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

0: That's Ella Langley in Choosing Texas. I'm Eric De Niro. And as of 2026, the United States has roughly 120 guns per 100 people, nearly four times the rate of Canada. So I don't think we need to worry about them invading us anytime soon.
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13: Here's a look at your forecast from the National Weather Service on the Big Dog 92.1. This evening, it will be mostly cloudy. Overnight, there will be a chance of showers and thunderstorms with a low around 66. This has been a look into your forecast from the National Weather Service on the Big Dog 92.1.
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And now, we'd like to share our favorite recipe for a good time. First, add a little of this. 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And then, add a whole bunch of these ones. 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

0: That's Morgan Wallen and Don't We? I'm Eric De Niro, and this might come as a relief, literally. Feel free to use a public bathroom. You can't catch anything from a toilet seat. The bacteria often found on the toilet seats are common skin microbes that most people already have, so they pose little risk, according to health experts. Now, everything else in the bathroom, you're taking your own chances.
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A pickup rolling down a dirt road with a cloud of dust blowing from behind and the music playing loud. 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

0: 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A recent study found that happy people ate healthier and grumpy people chose more junk food.
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0: We're gonna take you to church. Now, guitars and words that rhyme. Hand on the hands of time. They'll preach from the book of Matthew. Why does he call you darling? And we'll testify from the book of Luke. Back in the saddle again. Country music's got you covered.
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0: Dog 92.1, Morgan Wallen and Love Somebody. I'm Eric De Niro. Stick around, got some Thomas Rhett on the way, and I'll play Max McNown for you next.
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11: Here's a look at your forecast from the National Weather Service on the Big Dog 92.1. This evening, it will be mostly cloudy. Overnight, there will be a chance of showers and thunderstorms with a low around 66. This has been a look into your forecast from the National Weather Service on the Big Dog 92.1.
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0: Alexandra Kay and Straight for the Heart. I'm Eric De Niro, and if the pantry is empty except for that package of spaghetti you bought in 2016, go ahead and eat it. If you cook and eat dried pasta after a decade, it might lose a little flavor, but unopened dried pasta is edible indefinitely.
1: I'm Darwin Wilder of Gregory Jewelers with a special announcement. I, along with my wife Debbie, have come to the point in our lives where it is time for us to retire from the business and begin our next chapter in life. We have been so blessed to have so many friends over the years and to be able to share in those special moments of your lives. When you fell in love and were in to get that perfect engagement ring to start a new chapter in your life or share an anniversary surprise. 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
2: 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This is Worth Your Wild. 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
1: So, just for the record, we're not country-ish. We're country all the way. Yeah! Playing one great song after another.
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